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2: Hey guys, how you doing?
1: Our co-host, Amy Gilbert, out of our Kelowna and Southern Interior group. And from over the mountains, the Rocky Sheldon Button. Yeah, here we are, episode 4, which means we are pretty close to seeing Glenn and the band kicking off into this tour. It's fast approaching.
3: 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Tell us more about it and where you're performing.
2: Thanks for asking. It's a super exciting tour we got coming up. We get to start here on the island. We're going to start up in Courtney at Ace Brewing. You can come check out our acoustic show there. If you missed that one, you could catch us in Duncan the next day on the 3rd at the Red Arrow. We're going to have the full band set. So go to theneedfulmusic.com if you want to sign up and get free tickets for that. I would love to invite you to our Trooper show. It's sold out. I think that's awesome, and I'm really excited to play for them in Nanaimo on the 4th. And then we're going to go out, we're going to start going out east, Kelowna, Penticton, kind of hit Nelson. We're going to go to Alberta and hit Lethbridge and Olds, hang out in Calgary a little bit. It's going to be really fun.
3: Do you have any stories from the road or spending time in these communities?
2: Oh yeah, I've gone through BC and into Alberta quite a lot in my youth. I've skied throughout the mountains, particularly in Sun Peaks is a really great spot. I've climbed in, I believe it's called Strathcona, those climbing hills.
3: Now, as the tour unfolds, can we pick your brain on a song that you have featured on your website? Can you tell us the story behind Unfolding?
2: Oh, I love that song. So Unfolding is a song that is a collaborative song with me, an old friend of mine named Josh. And we started working together recently, and it's great energy. We ended up writing some really great tunes recently, and that's one of them. And I think, honestly, that's a really feel-good banger.

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0: Moose weather for Halliburton.
5: Mainly cloudy through the overnight in Halliburton County. Chance of showers here and there as the low drops to 13. Cloudy as day breaks. Could see some morning showers as the high today gets up to 18 and the UV is moderate at 3. For tomorrow, Thursday, sunny skies with a high of 23. And Friday, we're in for a mix of sun and cloud with a high of 24.
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7: We're about 3 weeks into the Made and Played in Canada platform for new and emerging artists and their music. 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
8: Oh, for sure, the potential of it. 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Absolutely, it's brought to us by Vista Radio, of course. So they're going to be listening to it. You never know what's going to happen if you just put your stuff up there.
7: And I know, Glenn, this is all new for you as well, but what's your strategy for drawing people out in cities where you might not actually have a big following yet? Any tips for artists trying to grow those new market crowds?
8: Yeah, well, you know, every town is different. So every town is going to bring us a different set of people, a different wave of energy, so to speak. And so I'm just excited to see what each town brings us in terms of the audience, because every audience is going to bring a different vibe with them. So it's our job as the band to read that vibe and really, you know, give them some really good energy back.
7: Now, every artist has at least one memorable road moment, good or bad, right? What's something from your early touring experience that new artists could learn from?
8: Yeah, so it comes to mind instantly. We were on a big tour with our band. It wasn't my band, but I was kind of in it. It was called The Party on High Street. It was the band that we were going on tour with. They were the main act, and we were all the supporting acts, kind of like we're going now. And so they were playing their big show, and I can't remember the festival exactly, but it was a great show. Lots of people. It was a nighttime set. Everyone was having a good time. The Party on High Street, fun, funky jam band. Me and my guys, we were the percussion section. And now, I have a kind of cool hair. Those guys put on wigs, and we had cool kitten t-shirts or whatever, and we were the Afrobeat. We were just doing the thing. It was more about the show, really. And then at some point, me and one of my guys, we started acting like, just straight up acting like monkeys running around the stage. And they're like, whoa! And then I remember jumping down to the thing and like going up to people and like submitting to them. You know, you do the hand thing like in the movie, you know? Tap my hand, please tap it. Please, I can't move until you tap it. Going crazy like that for a band that was just ripping it, and I didn't have to play the instruments in this time because I was in the auxiliary percussion, so I could just go. And this is one thing I really love doing. I'm an entertainer. I'm a performer. Let's go. That was one of the funnest times I've ever had.
6: 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In addition to your socials, the streaming services on your site, you have a song called The Truth. Can you tell us a story behind that tune?
8: Yeah, I love that song. So about two summers ago, I was in my apartment. I was playing some piano. I was working on the song Why. I decided it was time to finally finish that one. And I was plugging away for a couple of days on it, writing it. And then all of a sudden, I quite accidentally found this little riff that you hear at the start of the song. And then I had to say, whoa, hold on a second. And then I started working on the truth. And from that little riff, I came up with this whole thing. And then it took me a little while. I had to find it. But about 6 or 7 days later, I called up Henry and I said, I'm coming to the studio. And we brought both of those songs in and cooked them up. And they came out great. Fantastic, in my opinion.

0: Before we leave, Glenn, can you tell us again what fans can expect when you come to town?
1: I like to think about it like this. All that I think that each person can expect is that we're going to come and bring the best that we can to have a good time with you guys. And we're going to do our best to read your energy, because you're going to bring us the energy that we need to rock your town. That's how this actually works.
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1: 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It's only growing. It's going to be a lot of fun. And, you know, we're really looking forward to seeing you guys.
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0: The Ministry of Natural Resources is actively responding to numerous high-complexity wildland fires across the province. Rapidly evolving situations and extreme fire hazards are contributing to escalated fire behavior and producing smoke in many areas of the province. Stay informed about the current wildland fire situation by monitoring official information sources like ontario.ca/forestfires, following directions from Ontario Provincial Police and local authorities, and adhering to any ministerial orders, including evacuation orders, fire bans, and restrictions imposed by the ministry. 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Ontario has activated additional frontline resources to help Ontarians access the support they need. Fire rangers and emergency personnel are working hard to suppress active fires and keep communities safe. Entering the area of an active wildland fire can hinder response efforts and compromise the safety of firefighting crews and emergency personnel. 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
5: Mainly cloudy through the overnight in Halliburton County. Chance of showers here and there as the low drops to 13. Cloudy as day breaks. Could see some morning showers as the high today gets up to 18 and the UV is moderate at 3. For tomorrow, Thursday, sunny skies with a high of 23. And Friday, we're in for a mix of sun and cloud with a high of 24.
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6: Moose weather for Haliburton.
7: Mainly cloudy through the overnight in Haliburton County. Chance of showers here and there as the low drops to 13. Cloudy as day breaks. Could see some morning showers as the high today gets up to 18 and the UV is moderate at 3. For tomorrow, Thursday, sunny skies with a high of 23. And Friday, we're in for a mix of sun and cloud with a high of 24.
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5: Moose weather for Halliburton.
6: Mainly cloudy through the overnight in Halliburton County. Chance of showers here and there as the low drops to 13. Cloudy as day breaks. Could see some morning showers as the high today gets up to 18 and the UV is moderate at 3. For tomorrow, Thursday, sunny skies with a high of 23. And Friday, we're in for a mix of sun and cloud with a high of 24.
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And this town's lost its faith. 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
5: Mainly cloudy through the overnight in Halliburton County. Chance of showers here and there as the low drops to 13. Cloudy as day breaks. Could see some morning showers as the high today gets up to 18 and the UV is moderate at 3. For tomorrow, Thursday, sunny skies with a high of 23. And Friday, we're in for a mix of sun and cloud with a high of 24.
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8: Mainly cloudy through the overnight in Halliburton County. Chance of showers here and there as the low drops to 13. Cloudy as day breaks. Could see some morning showers as the high today gets up to 18 and the UV is moderate at 3. For tomorrow, Thursday, sunny skies with a high of 23. And Friday, we're in for a mix of sun and cloud with a high of 24.
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6: Moose weather for Halliburton.
7: Mainly cloudy through the overnight in Halliburton County. Chance of showers here and there as the low drops to 13. Cloudy as day breaks. Could see some morning showers as the high today gets up to 18 and the UV is moderate at 3. For tomorrow, Thursday, sunny skies with a high of 23. And Friday, we're in for a mix of sun and cloud with a high of 24.
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5: Moose weather for Halliburton.
6: Mainly cloudy through the overnight in Halliburton County. Chance of showers here and there as the low drops to 13. Cloudy as day breaks. Could see some morning showers as the high today gets up to 18 and the UV is moderate at 3. For tomorrow, Thursday, sunny skies with a high of 23. And Friday, we're in for a mix of sun and cloud with a high of 24.
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1: Clear and sunny or rainy and wet, Total Site Services is there for you. 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
5: Mainly cloudy through the overnight in Halliburton County. There is a chance of showers on and off as the low drops to 13. Clouds hang around as day breaks. There is a chance of showers this morning as the high gets up to 18 and the UV is moderate at 3. For tomorrow, Thursday, sunny skies and a high of 23. And Friday, a mix of sun and cloud with a high of 24.
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4: Mainly cloudy through the overnight in Halliburton County. There is a chance of showers on and off as the low drops to 13. Clouds hang around as day breaks. There is a chance of showers this morning as the high gets up to 18 and the UV is moderate at 3. For tomorrow, Thursday, sunny skies and a high of 23. And Friday, a mix of sun and cloud with a high of 24.
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5: 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We order some bombastic, romantic, fantastic lover.

0: Only song you will hear is the beating of my heart, and we will and not some sweet pillow talk. I'm bombastic, tell me fantastic. 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
3: Moose weather for Halliburton.
4: Mainly cloudy through the overnight in Halliburton County. There is a chance of showers on and off as the low drops to 13. Clouds hang around as day breaks. There is a chance of showers this morning as the high gets up to 18 and the UV is moderate at 3. For tomorrow, Thursday, sunny skies and a high of 23. And Friday, a mix of sun and cloud with a high of 24.
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1: Good morning, I'm Rick Lowes. Wildfires across northern Ontario have torched more of the province's forests than during any previous year on record. The province's latest numbers suggest fires have burned through more than 7,200 square kilometres of Ontario's forest, surpassing the previous record set in 2021. Ontario's fire season is the latest sign of what scientists have warned could be a new era of extreme wildfire activity in Canada. Climate change, driven by the burning of fossil fuels, contributes to longer wildfire season with more frequent stretches of heat and drought that leave forests primed to burn. The vast majority of Ontario's fires burned in the past 10 days. They've forced more than 1,800 people to flee their homes, destroyed several communities, and sent plumes of noxious smoke across the province and beyond. Ontario Premier Doug Ford says he's tired of the bully trying to take their lunch money. He says if trade talks with the United States fail in 29 days when new 50% tariffs are set to start, then Canada needs to hit back as hard as we can, tariff for tariff, across the board. Speaking to reporters at the Premier's conference in PEI, Ford says Canada is an energy powerhouse and could, quote, dismantle the U.S. if we wanted to, if they work together. He says they need a plan from Ottawa and need to go on the offense. Prime Minister Mark Carney meets with the premiers today. He says he spoke to U.S. President Donald Trump yesterday morning, and they agreed to intensify negotiations. Carney adds Canada will look at all options if the tariffs come into effect. Nine provinces, including Ontario, Alberta, and BC, have signed an agreement to allow direct-to-consumer sales of alcoholic beverages between their individual jurisdictions for personal use. The Premier says a historic agreement is building a more open and united Canadian economy by removing a major internal trade barrier. They add it will open new markets, new choice and convenience for producers and customers across Canada, while helping unlock more than $200 billion in untapped economic opportunity. Algonquin Highlands Council has approved a project that will see the rehabilitation of Fletcher Lake Landing at a cost of $382,000. At a meeting last week, Council was presented with a report that includes three options. After a brief discussion, Council unanimously approved the staff-recommended option, the cheapest of the three, which will see the replacement of the existing failed retaining wall with smaller retaining wall and an 8-foot by 16-foot long dock. Parks, Recreation and Trails Manager Chris Card says this solution adds extra mooring space and will make the entrance of the boat launch easier to navigate, two things mentioned in the public survey. According to Card, the renovations will move the dock from the shallows out into deeper water. A total of $381,000 was allocated for the project in the township's 2026 budget. And Tim Hortons is thanking Canadians for raising $12.7 million on Camp Day last Wednesday. 100% of the proceeds from hot and iced coffee sales that day go to Tim Hortons Foundation camps to help underserved youth reach their full potential. Officials say this year's results are about more than dollars raised. They represent thousands of acts of kindness and a commitment to supporting young people. In the last 35 years, nearly $288 million has been raised, sending nearly 350,000 underserved youth to Tim's camps.
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1: Moose FM Sports, the Tampa Bay Rays crushed the Toronto Blue Jays 12-2 last night. Jays starter Kevin Gausman struggled again, pitching 3 1/3 innings, allowing 5 runs on 9 hits and 2 walks. He struck out 1. Scoring runs continue to be an issue for Toronto, including loading the bases in the first inning, but not bringing anyone home. The Jays have the worst offense in all of Major League Baseball, scoring only 400 runs so far this year.
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1: Checking the forecast from Environment Canada, we'll see mainly cloudy skies in Halliburton County today. There is a chance of some morning showers and winds gusting up to 40 kilometers an hour. The high today gets up to 16 and the UV is high at 6. Partly cloudy this evening and clearing through the overnight as the low drops to 8. Tomorrow we're in for a mix of sun and cloud and a high of 22. Friday looks sunny with a high of 25, and for the weekend, a sun-cloud mix on Saturday with a slight chance of showers and a high of 26. And Sunday, clouds, chance of showers, and a high of 25.
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do. Harry Styles and Adore You on Halliburton's Biggest Variety 93.5. The Moose. Good Wednesday morning. We are looking at, mainly cloudy skies in the Highlands today, although I think we'll see some peaks of sunshine. There's also a chance of showers this morning. A little bit windy. Gusts up to 40 clicks. The high today gets up to 16. 16. That's kind of, yeah, you might need the sweater this morning. And the UV is high at 6. What's going on? Well, those Blue Jays, man, oh, man. Man, oh, man, they got crushed again last night, 12-2 by Tampa Bay. So Alex and I are going to have to find something different to talk about during sports. Stick around for that. That's coming up in a half an hour's time. Right now, here's 38 Special and Teacher on 93.5 The Moose.

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1: I found me a reason, so check me tomorrow. We'll see if I'm leaking. 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
4: Checking the forecast from Environment Canada, we'll see mainly cloudy skies in Halliburton County today. There is a chance of some morning showers and winds gusting up to 40 kilometers an hour. The high today gets up to 16. And the UV is high at 6. Partly cloudy this evening and clearing through the overnight as the low drops to 8. Tomorrow we're in for a mix of sun and cloud and a high of 22. Friday looks sunny with a high of 25. And for the weekend, a sun-cloud mix on Saturday with a slight chance of showers and a high of 26. And Sunday, clouds, chance of showers, and a high of 25.
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1: Good morning, I'm Rick Lowe. Ontario Premier Doug Ford says he's tired of the bully trying to take their lunch money. He says if trade talks with the United States fail in 29 days when new 50% tariffs are set to start, then Canada needs to hit back as hard as we can, tariff for tariff across the board. Speaking to reporters at the Premier's conference in PEI, Ford says Canada is an energy powerhouse and could, quote, dismantle the U.S. if we wanted to, if they work together. He says they need a plan from Ottawa and need to go on the offense. Prime Minister Mark Carney meets with the premiers today. He says he spoke to U.S. President Donald Trump yesterday morning and they agreed to intensify negotiations. Carney adds Canada will look at all options if the tariffs come into effect. Nine provinces, including Ontario, Alberta, and BC, have signed an agreement to allow direct-to-consumer sales of alcoholic beverages between their individual jurisdictions for personal use. The premiers say the historic agreement is building a more open and united Canadian economy by removing a major internal trade barrier. They add it will open new markets, new choice and convenience for producers and customers across Canada while helping unlock more than $200 billion in untapped economic opportunity. Wildfires across northern Ontario have torched more of the province's forests than during any previous year on record. The province's latest numbers suggest fires have burned through more than 7,200 square kilometers of Ontario's forest, surpassing the previous record set in 2021. Ontario's fire season is the latest sign of what scientists have warned could be a new era of extreme wildfire activity in Canada. Climate change, driven by the burning of fossil fuels, contributes to longer wildfire season with more frequent stretches of heat and drought that leave forests primed to burn. The vast majority of Ontario's fires burned in the past 10 days. They've forced more than 1,800 people to flee their homes, destroyed several communities, and sent plumes of noxious smoke across the province and beyond. Pride in the Highlands is now accepting submissions for the third Voice of Pride exhibition. Officials say throughout history, powerful queer artists have pushed boundaries, made statements, and expressed their emotions in all mediums. They are inviting artists throughout the county to let their voice of pride be seen. This year, Pride in the Highlands is presenting the exhibition in partnership with the Minden Hills Cultural Center and Walling Studios. According to officials, submissions can include painting, drawing, mixed media, photography, textiles, and more. AI-generated art is not allowed. Submissions will be accepted until Friday. For more information, you can visit MyHalliburtonNow.com. And Tim Hortons is thanking Canadians for raising $12.7 million on Camp Day last Wednesday. 100% of the proceeds from hot and iced coffee sales that day go to Tim Hortons Foundation camps to help underserved youth reach their full potential. Officials say this year's results are about more than dollars raised. They represent thousands of acts of kindness and a commitment to supporting young people. In the last 35 years, nearly $288 million has been raised, sending nearly 350,000 underserved youth to Tim's camps.
0: Sign up for daily and weekly news alerts at MyHalliburtonNow.com.
1: Moose FM Sports, the Tampa Bay Rays crushed the Toronto Blue Jays 12-2 last night. Jays starter Kevin Gausman struggled again, pitching 3 1/3 innings, allowing 5 runs on 9 hits and 2 walks. He struck out 1. Scoring runs continue to be an issue for Toronto, including loading the bases in the first inning but not bringing anyone home. The Jays have the worst offense in all of Major League Baseball, scoring only 400 runs so far this year.
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1: Checking the forecast from Environment Canada, we'll see mainly cloudy skies in Halliburton County today. There is a chance of some morning showers and winds gusting up to 40 kilometers an hour. The high today gets up to 16 and the UV is high at 6. Partly cloudy this evening and clearing through the overnight as the low drops to 8. Tomorrow we're in for a mix of sun and cloud and a high of 22. Friday looks sunny with a high of 25, and for the weekend, a sun-cloud mix on Saturday with a slight chance of showers and a high of 26. And Sunday, clouds, chance of showers, and a high of 25.
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0: That's Blue Rodeo and Try. Halliburton's biggest variety, 93.5 The Moose. We're looking at cloud showers this morning, and a high of 16 in the Highlands today. All right, time to talk sports with Alex Freiburg. And Alex, Jays got crushed again last night, so I don't want to beat a dead horse, as they say. So let's talk about football. NFL training camps getting ready to open. Let's focus a little bit on the Buffalo Bills. Brand new coach, some personnel changes, nothing major, but what are you expecting from this team this year?
1: Well, I think that you can expect a little bit more, better use of the weapons and talent that they have. Maybe since he was, Joe Brady is his name, since he was promoted to head coach, I think that maybe some more risk-taking is going to be the big difference. And to me, that's just what Buffalo needs, because I felt that they've played things a little too safe. And I'm not talking about going for it on, you know, fourth and five and stuff like that. I just mean, you know, on those third and longs, just taking more downfield shots, even on first and second downs, you know, maybe relying on Josh Allen's arm more than his legs as well.
0: Right.
1: Bringing in DJ Moore, a pretty elite wide receiver, is going to change the scope of things for their passing game too. So I think, maybe more throwing the ball and, just less relying on the run game. Obviously, the run game is still going to be a huge part. I mean, they've got James Cook, who kind of broke out last season, one of the league's top backs. And, you know, so you have to use it, but just, you know, you have to just use these guys with a little more smarts,
0: right.
1: You know. And I think that's what you're going to see. And, I mean, hopefully, you know, it translates to them getting over that hump, right? I mean, especially in the playoffs, because I felt that with their defense being, you know, one of the best in the league last year, that they felt that they could just run the ball and control the clock and, you know, ultimately win. But it didn't work out for them.
0: No.
1: It hasn't worked out for them forever, right? So let's see what happens. But if I were a Bills fan, I'd be pretty excited about this year.
0: Well, yeah, I think that Sean McDermott over the years has caused me personally a lot of frustration in situations that I thought the coaching staff made the wrong decision. So hopefully that changes. And like you say, maybe a little more of a long threat at all times through the game would change things like that. Do you think that they'll come out on top of their division? Is New England going to be able to rebound and have another great year like they did last year? Or was that a bit of a mirage?
1: Honestly, I think that New England's going to be really good, but I think that their record was better than the team last year.
0: Yeah,
1: I do, and I could definitely be wrong. Like, you know, Drake May, he may be just one of these guys that, you know, I say that he's the next Tom Brady, but it's all in the QB, right? If Drake May just keeps doing what he was doing, then he could certainly bring this team to a 13-14 win season, especially in that division. But no, I still think that the Bills are the betting favorite to win the AFC East. I think that they realize that their window is closing shut, right, on their time to win. They had it pretty good there for a while in that AFC East with a few weak teams, and I think even Miami is going to be better than they were last year. Not the Jets. I think the Jets are still going to be pretty brutal. But the way for the Bills, they will be a playoff team, and it's all about getting to that postseason and, you know, making things happen once they get there. They have every piece that they need, I think. They've got the elite running back. They've got Josh Allen. They've got an elite defense. And now they have a top-10 receiver, arguably. DJ Moore could be a top-10 receiver with Josh Allen, so... Yeah, I think that they've got the star power. So now let's just see if the new coach can use those pieces in the right way and take Buffalo to that promised land.
0: Let's hope. Keep our fingers crossed. Listen, you have a great day. I'll talk to you tomorrow.
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5: Checking the forecast from Environment Canada. We'll see mainly cloudy skies in Halliburton County today. There is a chance of some morning showers and winds gusting up to 40 kilometers an hour. The high today gets up to 16 and the UV is high at 6. Partly cloudy this evening and clearing through the overnight as the low drops to 8. Tomorrow we're in for a mix of sun and cloud and a high of 22. Friday looks sunny with a high of 25, and for the weekend, a sun-cloud mix on Saturday with a slight chance of showers and a high of 26. And Sunday, clouds, chance of showers, and a high of 25.
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1: Good morning, I'm Rick Lowes. Wildfires across northern Ontario have torched more of the province's forests than during any previous year on record. The province's latest numbers suggest fires have burned through more than 7,200 square kilometres of Ontario's forest, surpassing the previous record set in 2021. Ontario's fire season is the latest sign of what scientists have warned could be a new era of extreme wildfire activity in Canada. Climate change, driven by the burning of fossil fuels, contributes to longer wildfire season with more frequent stretches of heat and drought that leave forests primed to burn. The vast majority of Ontario's fires burned in the past 10 days. They've forced more than 1,800 people to flee their homes, destroyed several communities, and sent plumes of noxious smoke across the province and beyond. Ontario Premier Doug Ford says he's tired of the bully trying to take their lunch money. He says if trade talks with the United States fail in 29 days when new 50% tariffs are set to start, then Canada needs to hit back as hard as we can, tariff for tariff, across the board. Speaking to reporters at the Premier's conference in PEI, Ford says Canada is an energy powerhouse and could, quote, dismantle the U.S. if we wanted to, if they work together. He says they need a plan from Ottawa and need to go on the offense. Prime Minister Mark Carney meets with the premiers today. He says he spoke to U.S. President Donald Trump yesterday morning, and they agreed to intensify negotiations. Carney adds Canada will look at all options if the tariffs come into effect. Nine provinces, including Ontario, Alberta, and BC, have signed an agreement to allow direct-to-consumer sales of alcoholic beverages between their individual jurisdictions for personal use. The Premier says a historic agreement is building a more open and united Canadian economy by removing a major internal trade barrier. They add it will open new markets, new choice and convenience for producers and customers across Canada, while helping unlock more than $200 billion in untapped economic opportunity. Algonquin Highlands Council has approved a project that will see the rehabilitation of Fletcher Lake Landing at a cost of $382,000. At a meeting last week, Council was presented with a report that includes three options. After a brief discussion, Council unanimously approved the staff-recommended option, the cheapest of the three, which will see the replacement of the existing failed retaining wall with smaller retaining wall and an 8-foot by 16-foot long dock. Parks, Recreation and Trails manager Chris Card says this solution adds extra mooring space and will make the entrance of the boat launch easier to navigate, two things mentioned in the public survey. According to Card, the renovations will move the dock from the shallows out into deeper water. A total of $381,000 was allocated for the project in the township's 2026 budget. And Tim Hortons is thanking Canadians for raising $12.7 million on Camp Day last Wednesday. 100% of the proceeds from hot and iced coffee sales that day go to Tim Hortons Foundation camps to help underserved youth reach their full potential. Officials say this year's results are about more than dollars raised. They represent thousands of acts of kindness and a commitment to supporting young people. In the last 35 years, nearly $288 million has been raised, sending nearly 350,000 underserved youth to Tim's camps.
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1: Moose FM Sports, the Tampa Bay Rays crushed the Toronto Blue Jays 12-2 last night. Jays starter Kevin Gausman struggled again, pitching 3 1/3 innings, allowing 5 runs on 9 hits and 2 walks. He struck out 1. Scoring runs continue to be an issue for Toronto, including loading the bases in the first inning but not bringing anyone home. The Jays have the worst offense in all of Major League Baseball, scoring only 400 runs so far this year.
0: Moose weather for Halliburton.
1: Checking the forecast from Environment Canada, we'll see mainly cloudy skies in Halliburton County today. There is a chance of some morning showers and winds gusting up to 40 kilometers an hour. The high today gets up to 16 and the UV is high at 6. Partly cloudy this evening and clearing through the overnight as the low drops to 8. Tomorrow we're in for a mix of sun and cloud and a high of 22. Friday looks sunny with a high of 25, and for the weekend, a sun-cloud mix on Saturday with a slight chance of showers and a high of 26. And Sunday, clouds, chance of showers, and a high of 25.
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0: That's Hootie and the Blowfish. Hold My Hand, Halliburton's biggest variety, 93.5 The Moose, 14 minutes after 7 o'clock on this Wednesday morning, and still mainly cloudy outside my window. Weatherman says mainly cloudy all day long, still a chance of showers this morning as the high today gets up to 16 and the UV is high at 6. All right, let's give some stuff away.
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0: All right, what do we have today? Well, you know, Paquito Loco, located right here in downtown Halliburton at Castle Antiques. Delicious Mexican food, burritos, tacos, quesadillas, all that kind of stuff. Absolutely delicious. I got a gift certificate for that. Nectar Kombucha, bottle of brewed right here in Halliburton County. Available at retailers pretty much right across the province now. Got a bottle of that. And I'll give that to the first person who can call me up and correctly answer this morning's question. Here we go. In a recent survey, almost one-third of people said they bought this item because they were influenced by a friend. What is it? You know, you got a friend, they're yapping, they're talking about this thing they bought and how everybody should have one. Yeah. So, one more time. In a recent survey, almost one-third of people said they bought this item because they were influenced by a friend. What item is it? Very popular in the last little while. 705-457-4855. 1-877-883-7625. Take a guess. Win surprises. Here's the Ramones. I Want to Be Sedated on the Moose.

And I want to be sedated on Halliburton's Biggest Variety 93.5 The Moose. We're playing Impossible Trivia, looking for the right answer to this morning's question. In a recent survey, almost one-third of people said they bought this item because they were influenced by a friend. What is it? Not one guess. Not one guess this morning. But I bet you somebody out there has bought this item because they were influenced. I know I did. I'll give you a hint. I'll read it again. I'll give you a hint. In a recent survey, almost one-third of people said they bought this item because they were influenced by a friend. What is it? Become very popular in the last couple of years. And if you have one, it's in your kitchen. 705-457-4855. Give me a call. Take a guess. Here's Sublime and Ensenada on 93.5 The Moose.

0: Sublime and Ensenada, Halliburton's biggest variety, 93.5. The news, 21 minutes after 7 o'clock, we're playing Impossible Trivia. Here's this morning's question. In a recent survey, almost one-third of people said they bought this item because they were influenced by a friend. What is it? And I said the item has become very popular in the last little while, and you'd find it in a kitchen. So let's see if we can come up with the right answer. Let me press the right buttons first. Good morning to Moose. Who's this?
1: Good morning. This is Joseph.
0: How you doing, Joseph?
1: I'm doing fantastic.
0: That's good. Give me the right answer, Joseph. I'll give you these prizes.
1: Is the answer an air fryer?
0: It is an air fryer. Good for you. Well done. Have you got one of these things?
1: Pardon?
0: I said, have you got an air fryer?
1: I don't, but the guy riding with me in the van does.
0: Well, there you go. I know I bought one because friends told me it was great. So, well done, Joseph. You've got yourself a gift certificate at Paquito Loco and a bottle of delicious and good for you nectar kombucha. Hang on the line. I'll get your info.
1: Fantastic. Thank you.
0: All right. So we had a lot of good guesses after Joseph, too. Espresso machine, which is what I thought of, too, when I first read it. Some sort of diet pills, things like that. So a lot of good answers afterwards. But well done, Joseph. He's got today's prizes, and we've got your full forecast right after this. 93.5 Moose FM.
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0: Checking the forecast from Environment Canada, we'll see mainly cloudy skies in Halliburton County today. There is a chance of some morning showers and winds gusting up to 40 kilometers an hour. The high today gets up to 16 and the UV is high at 6. Partly cloudy this evening and clearing through the overnight as the low drops to 8. Tomorrow we're in for a mix of sun and cloud and a high of 22. Friday looks sunny with a high of 25, and for the weekend, a sun-cloud mix on Saturday with a slight chance of showers and a high of 26. And Sunday, clouds, chance of showers, and a high of 25. 93.5 Moose FM.

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1: Good morning, I'm Rick Lowes. Ontario Premier Doug Ford says he's tired of the bully trying to take their lunch money. He says if trade talks with the United States fail in 29 days when new 50% tariffs are set to start, then Canada needs to hit back as hard as we can, tariff for tariff across the board. Speaking to reporters at the Premier's conference in PEI, Ford says Canada is an energy powerhouse and could, quote, dismantle the U.S. if we wanted to, if they work together. He says they need a plan from Ottawa and need to go on the offense. Prime Minister Mark Carney meets with the premiers today. He says he spoke to U.S. President Donald Trump yesterday morning and they agreed to intensify negotiations. Carney adds Canada will look at all options if the tariffs come into effect. Nine provinces, including Ontario, Alberta, and BC, have signed an agreement to allow direct-to-consumer sales of alcoholic beverages between their individual jurisdictions for personal use. The premiers say the historic agreement is building a more open and united Canadian economy by removing a major internal trade barrier. They add it will open new markets, new choice and convenience for producers and customers across Canada while helping unlock more than $200 billion in untapped economic opportunity. Wildfires across northern Ontario have torched more of the province's forests than during any previous year on record. The province's latest numbers suggest fires have burned through more than 7,200 square kilometers of Ontario's forest, surpassing the previous record set in 2021. Ontario's fire season is the latest sign of what scientists have warned could be a new era of extreme wildfire activity in Canada. Climate change, driven by the burning of fossil fuels, contributes to longer wildfire season with more frequent stretches of heat and drought that leave forests primed to burn. The vast majority of Ontario's fires burned in the past 10 days. They've forced more than 1,800 people to flee their homes, destroyed several communities, and sent plumes of noxious smoke across the province and beyond. Pride in the Highlands is now accepting submissions for the third Voice of Pride exhibition. Officials say throughout history, powerful queer artists have pushed boundaries, made statements, and expressed their emotions in all mediums. They are inviting artists throughout the county to let their voice of pride be seen. This year, Pride in the Highlands is presenting the exhibition in partnership with the Minden Hills Cultural Center and Walling Studios. According to officials, submissions can include painting, drawing, mixed media, photography, textiles, and more. AI-generated art is not allowed. Submissions will be accepted until Friday. For more information, you can visit MyHalliburtonNow.com. And Tim Hortons is thanking Canadians for raising $12.7 million on Camp Day last Wednesday. 100% of the proceeds from hot and iced coffee sales that day go to Tim Hortons Foundation camps to help underserved youth reach their full potential. Officials say this year's results are about more than dollars raised. They represent thousands of acts of kindness and a commitment to supporting young people. In the last 35 years, nearly $288 million has been raised, sending nearly 350,000 underserved youth to Tim's camps.
0: Sign up for daily and weekly news alerts at MyHalliburtonNow.com.
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1: Moose FM Sports, the Tampa Bay Rays crushed the Toronto Blue Jays 12-2 last night. Jays starter Kevin Gausman struggled again, pitching 3 1/3 innings, allowing 5 runs on 9 hits and 2 walks. He struck out 1. Scoring runs continue to be an issue for Toronto, including loading the bases in the first inning but not bringing anyone home. The Jays have the worst offense in all of Major League Baseball, scoring only 400 runs so far this year.
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1: Checking the forecast from Environment Canada, we'll see mainly cloudy skies in Halliburton County today. There is a chance of some morning showers and winds gusting up to 40 kilometers an hour. The high today gets up to 16 and the UV is high at 6. Partly cloudy this evening and clearing through the overnight as the low drops to 8. Tomorrow we're in for a mix of sun and cloud and a high of 22. Friday looks sunny with a high of 25, and for the weekend, a sun-cloud mix on Saturday with a slight chance of showers and a high of 26. And Sunday, clouds, chance of showers, and a high of 25.
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0: Some 41 and landmines on Halliburton's biggest variety, 93.5. The Moose, mainly cloudy skies. I'll always see a little bit of blue sky outside my window right now. Still a chance for shower and cool today with a high of only 16. Good morning, Melanie.
1: Good morning, Rick. How's it going?
0: Well, it's going pretty good. One thing I've noticed around here in Halliburton County in the last few months, and I'm sure it's happening down in the GTA as well, is the abundance of real estate listings. So I see real estate signs everywhere.
1: Yes. Yeah, it's tough times in the market, and they're not going. They're not selling. They're just sitting there, aren't they?
0: Well, yeah, I guess you really have to be above the competition, I guess, when it is a buyer's market. And guess what?
1: What?
0: I've got some tips.
1: Oh, okay, good. Let's hear them.
0: Now, these are, obviously, when you do something to your house, a lot of times, if you're not planning on selling, it doesn't matter. You just want to fix it up to make it the way you like it, right?
1: Right, yes.
0: However, you might want to, if you're going to be doing that, to make your house more saleable, more curb appeal, that kind of thing, you want to make sure that you're not putting bumblebee-themed wallpaper in your living room, because you might like it, but it might not appeal to the other people, right?
1: Oh, okay, got it. Noted.
0: Exactly. And the money you spend, you want to get back, right?
1: Yes, exactly. And you think, like, do I finish the basement before I sell? Do I not? All
0: exactly,
1: that stuff, right?
0: Exactly. Yeah. Anything off the top of your head you think you would do to get the maximum return for your dollar spent? What's the first thing that comes to mind?
1: Outside, like curb appeal, like landscaping, gardens, that kind of thing.
0: Yeah, I suppose. Yeah. That definitely helps. But apparently the number one thing that you can do to improve value, and you'll get the return on your investment is 349%.
1: Wow.
0: Replace your garage door.
1: Oh, interesting.
0: It is interesting. When my kids were young and when I was young, the garage door had numerous tennis ball stains from taking shots, right? You just kept firing it and there was dents and stuff like that. But they say that if you replace your garage door, the return on investment is 349%.
1: Wow.
0: Yeah.
1: I never would have thought that.
0: No, me neither. It's just one of those things. Your entry door, same thing. You replace your entry door, it's a 216% return on investment.
1: Wow.
0: Yeah.
1: Okay.
0: That is, it's amazing. A manufactured stone veneer. I don't know. Yeah. I don't know about cottage country for that, but that's a 208%.
1: Okay.
0: I don't know what this is. A fiber cement siding.
1: Fiber cement siding.
0: Installing fiber cement siding is 114%. And the one that I always thought was number one.
1: Yeah.
0: Kitchen renovation?
1: Yeah.
0: It's still up there. I mean, if you, minor kitchen remodel, 113% return on investment.
1: Oh, good to know.
0: Yeah. Here's some hard truths for you. I know marble countertops, very popular.
1: Yeah.
0: Yeah. Apparently, the return on that is not high, and it might actually scare buyers away. I don't know why it would do that, but this is according to a research thing, so it's got to be true, right?
1: Yeah, obviously.
0: Yeah, we've all heard the stories about swimming pools. I think it's a selling feature, but apparently not.
1: Yeah, and I wouldn't think so.
0: No. Koi ponds. Are they popular down the GTA?
1: Yeah, I've seen a lot, actually.
0: Yeah, well, up here, they're mostly just food for raccoons, so we don't see as much of them. So, but there you go. There you go. If you're thinking about selling, you might want to just replace the garage door.
1: Good to know. 93.5
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5: Warning, there's a moose on

0: 22. Friday looks sunny with a high of 25, and for the weekend, a sun cloud mix on Saturday with a slight chance of showers and a high of 26. And Sunday, clouds, chance of showers, and a high of 25.
1: Hey, Melanie, a lot of people on vacation. A lot of people doing road trips this time of year. Are you going out at all on a road trip?
2: Yeah, we're doing like a staycation, just going somewhere like 2 hours away.
1: Oh, that's not bad. It's still a significant road trip, 2 hours.
2: Yeah. Got to entertain the kids.
1: Yeah, and exactly. And one of the things I hate as a driver is when you're out on a road trip, especially if you're going long distance, you know, like you're going down to Florida or something like that, and about, you know, every couple hours, I got to stop and use the washroom.
2: Yeah, I love that.
1: It just drives. So here's a question for you. If you're out in the road, would you use a bathroom if it was installed in your vehicle?
2: Oh, yes, but where does the... There's more I follow up questions.
1: Yes, I suppose. Apparently, a new wave of electric vehicles are going to have toilets. The Chinese automaker Ceres has received a patent for an in-car toilet. It's designed to slide out from under a passenger seat for use during long trips, camping, or traffic jams.
2: Number ones only, though.
1: Well, this is it. I mean, like you say, there's a lot of follow-up questions. The system can be activated by button or voice command and includes odor control, ventilation, and waste storage features.
2: And then you have to dispose of it after? That's a lot.
1: Well, when not in use, it stays hidden to save space. While still unconfirmed for production, the in-car toilet highlights how far smart car innovation has come. And I'm sure you're right. It probably works just like a camper, you know, or an RV at least.
2: Right.
1: But, I know for people that have control issues, it might be game changer, but you're right. Yeah. I mean, I just for the life of me, you know, like if you're hoping they got tinted windows because you don't want to look over.
2: Or like the person sitting beside you in the car. Oh, well,
1: yeah, exactly. Yeah.
2: I'll just pull over on the side of the road.
1: Food for thought on this Wednesday. Melanie, you have a great day. I'll talk to you tomorrow.
2: Thanks, Rick.
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1: Good morning, I'm Rick Lowes. Wildfires across northern Ontario have torched more of the province's forests than during any previous year on record. The province's latest numbers suggest fires have burned through more than 7,200 square kilometres of Ontario's forest, surpassing the previous record set in 2021. Ontario's fire season is the latest sign of what scientists have warned could be a new era of extreme wildfire activity in Canada. Climate change, driven by the burning of fossil fuels, contributes to longer wildfire season with more frequent stretches of heat and drought that leave forests primed to burn. The vast majority of Ontario's fires burned in the past 10 days. They've forced more than 1,800 people to flee their homes, destroyed several communities, and sent plumes of noxious smoke across the province and beyond. Ontario Premier Doug Ford says he's tired of the bully trying to take their lunch money. He says if trade talks with the United States fail in 29 days when new 50% tariffs are set to start, then Canada needs to hit back as hard as we can, tariff for tariff, across the board. Speaking to reporters at the Premier's conference in PEI, Ford says Canada is an energy powerhouse and could, quote, dismantle the U.S. if we wanted to, if they work together. He says they need a plan from Ottawa and need to go on the offense. Prime Minister Mark Carney meets with the premiers today. He says he spoke to U.S. President Donald Trump yesterday morning, and they agreed to intensify negotiations. Carney adds Canada will look at all options if the tariffs come into effect. Nine provinces, including Ontario, Alberta, and BC, have signed an agreement to allow direct-to-consumer sales of alcoholic beverages between their individual jurisdictions for personal use. The Premier says the historic agreement is building a more open and united Canadian economy by removing a major internal trade barrier. They add it will open new markets, new choice and convenience for producers and customers across Canada, while helping unlock more than $200 billion in untapped economic opportunity. Algonquin Highlands Council has approved a project that will see the rehabilitation of Fletcher Lake Landing at a cost of $382,000. At a meeting last week, Council was presented with a report that includes three options. After a brief discussion, Council unanimously approved the staff-recommended option, the cheapest of the three, which will see the replacement of the existing failed retaining wall with smaller retaining wall and an 8-foot by 16-foot long dock. Parks, Recreation and Trails manager Chris Card says this solution adds extra mooring space and will make the entrance of the boat launch easier to navigate, two things mentioned in the public survey. According to Card, the renovations will move the dock from the shallows out into deeper water. A total of $381,000 was allocated for the project in the township's 2026 budget. And Tim Hortons is thanking Canadians for raising $12.7 million on Camp Day last Wednesday. 100% of the proceeds from hot and iced coffee sales that day go to Tim Hortons Foundation camps to help underserved youth reach their full potential. Officials say this year's results are about more than dollars raised. They represent thousands of acts of kindness and a commitment to supporting young people. In the last 35 years, nearly $288 million has been raised, sending nearly 350,000 underserved youth to Tim's camps.
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1: Moose FM Sports, the Tampa Bay Rays crushed the Toronto Blue Jays 12-2 last night. Jays starter Kevin Gausman struggled again, pitching 3 1/3 innings, allowing 5 runs on 9 hits and 2 walks. He struck out 1. Scoring runs continue to be an issue for Toronto, including loading the bases in the first inning but not bringing anyone home. The Jays have the worst offense in all of Major League Baseball, scoring only 400 runs so far this year.
0: Moose weather for Halliburton.
1: Checking the forecast from Environment Canada, we'll see mainly cloudy skies in Halliburton County today. There is a chance of some morning showers and winds gusting up to 40 kilometers an hour. The high today gets up to 16 and the UV is high at 6. Partly cloudy this evening and clearing through the overnight as the low drops to 8. Tomorrow we're in for a mix of sun and cloud and a high of 22. Friday looks sunny with a high of 25, and for the weekend, a sun-cloud mix on Saturday with a slight chance of showers and a high of 26. And Sunday, clouds, chance of showers, and a high of 25.
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0: That's Wang Chung, and everyone have fun tonight on Halliburton's Biggest Variety, 93.5. The Moose, we're looking at mainly cloudy skies in the Highlands today. Still a chance of some showers this morning as the high today gets up to 16. All right, time to check in with Ramblin' Ron. What's on your mind today, sir?
1: Well, Richard, welcome back. It's been a week, and
0: yeah.
1: You had great weather on your little mini vacation, and good for you. Deserve it. And here we are back again, and well, some things just never change, Richard. And I wish I could be like the song, have fun tonight, but you know, here we go again.
0: Yeah.
1: Donald Trump. Now he's bringing, I guess, with the next 30 days, there's going to be new tariffs, 50% on a lot of Canadian goods, hockey sticks, some other items, and it just, the wheel keeps turning, and this guy, in my mind, is just a lunatic, and you can't believe a thing he says, and it's just one tsunami wave after another when things don't go his way. And nothing surprises me, but I'm getting tired of this movie, I got to tell you,
0: Well, I honestly think most Canadians feel the same way, and now when these threats come out, it's kind of like we shrug our shoulders. You know, it's like, the craziness around the Gordie Howe Bridge is another example, you know, like him, for whatever reason, wanting to flex his muscles to show Canada he's the boss. Right, and the wildfire smoke fiasco. I mean, come on, you're right. It's just wave after wave, and the bar is so low now that I don't think he could do anything that would surprise me anymore. You know,
1: you wouldn't think a so-called leader of the most powerful country in the world could be such an asinine idiot on what he comes out with. I would expect better. Seriously, from third world country leaders. I mean, to come on about the smoke from Canada. Listen, you moron. you forget how Canadians and companies went down hydro workers to help in Florida during the disasters, or our water bombers going down to California to put out their fires.
0: Yep.
1: I haven't heard one word other than Doug Ford mentioned, where are the American people coming up to help us,
0: yeah,
1: rather than this idiot complaining. And so now what's going to happen this winter when there's major snowstorms and vortexes coming down from Canadian Arctic with dumping snow in Buffalo and New York and paralyzing the city? Is that another tariff, Richard?
0: Yeah.
1: Or how about with the hurricane season coming? Is he going to then put tariffs on where these hurricanes originate from and come into the coastal waters of the U.S. of A? I mean, that's just what I just said is a stupid idea. But what's the difference between that and smoke coming from a forest fire?
0: Well, it's the old switch, bait and switch thing. You know, like he's doing poorly in the polls. You know, the November, you know, the midterm elections are coming up. He's getting heat about the war in Iran. And I think he does this kind of stuff to take, you know, to take our focus away from the actual problems. But here's a perfect example of the kind of guy that Donald Trump is. The war with Iran, I trust the reports coming out of Iran more than I trust the reports coming out of the White House. Isn't that, I mean, how shocking, how much of the world has changed when we believe that the forces in Iran are more reliable with their information than the ones coming out of the United States. How sad is that?
1: Oh, I know. And I was watching him talk about the American soldiers, three of them confirmed killed, and they think there's another one possibly. And listening to him talk on the tarmac, it was almost, he just mentioned it like for a second or two, and then went on about how great basically they were with the war, and just almost brushed, it was disgusting, I thought, almost brushed off these deaths of these young men and women, and he really doesn't care. And good on Canada, apparently, because of these new threats of tariffs, we are not going to be at the celebration or the ceremony of the Gordie Howe Bridge.
0: Yeah.
1: Which, you know, it's just so, we've gone from a really close, friendly neighbor that helped each other to this guy who's just put a like an axe through it, and the division And some people are saying it's going to be years if it's ever repaired.
0: Well, I think, I think we all need to remember that this too shall pass, as they say. He'll be gone. And remember that the American people are not Donald Trump. And I'm sure that the relationship will get cozy once he's out of the picture. Hopefully sooner rather than later. We shall see. Listen, good stuff, Ron. You enjoy the day. And I'll talk to you again on Friday.
1: Have a great one, my friend.
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4: Checking the forecast from Environment Canada, we'll see mainly cloudy skies in Halliburton County today. There is a chance of some morning showers and winds gusting up to 40 kilometers an hour. The high today gets up to 16 and the UV is high at 6. Partly cloudy this evening and clearing through the overnight as the low drops to 8. Tomorrow we're in for a mix of sun and cloud and a high of 22. Friday looks sunny with a high of 25, and for the weekend, a sun-cloud mix on Saturday with a slight chance of showers and a high of 26. And Sunday, clouds, chance of showers, and a high of 25.
0: We don't let anyone criticize our town. You only get to do that if you live here, right? 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
1: Good morning, I'm Rick Lowe. Ontario Premier Doug Ford says he's tired of the bully trying to take their lunch money. He says if trade talks with the United States fail in 29 days when new 50% tariffs are set to start, then Canada needs to hit back as hard as we can, tariff for tariff across the board. Speaking to reporters at the Premier's conference in PEI, Ford says Canada is an energy powerhouse and could, quote, dismantle the U.S. if we wanted to, if they work together. He says they need a plan from Ottawa and need to go on the offense. Prime Minister Mark Carney meets with the premiers today. He says he spoke to U.S. President Donald Trump yesterday morning and they agreed to intensify negotiations. Carney adds Canada will look at all options if the tariffs come into effect. Nine provinces, including Ontario, Alberta, and BC, have signed an agreement to allow direct-to-consumer sales of alcoholic beverages between their individual jurisdictions for personal use. The premiers say the historic agreement is building a more open and united Canadian economy by removing a major internal trade barrier. They add it will open new markets, new choice and convenience for producers and customers across Canada while helping unlock more than $200 billion in untapped economic opportunity. Wildfires across northern Ontario have torched more of the province's forests than during any previous year on record. The province's latest numbers suggest fires have burned through more than 7,200 square kilometers of Ontario's forest, surpassing the previous record set in 2021. Ontario's fire season is the latest sign of what scientists have warned could be a new era of extreme wildfire activity in Canada. Climate change, driven by the burning of fossil fuels, contributes to longer wildfire season with more frequent stretches of heat and drought that leave forests primed to burn. The vast majority of Ontario's fires burned in the past 10 days. They've forced more than 1,800 people to flee their homes, destroyed several communities, and sent plumes of noxious smoke across the province and beyond. Pride in the Highlands is now accepting submissions for the third Voice of Pride exhibition. Officials say throughout history, powerful queer artists have pushed boundaries, made statements, and expressed their emotions in all mediums. They are inviting artists throughout the county to let their voice of pride be seen. This year, Pride in the Highlands is presenting the exhibition in partnership with the Minden Hills Cultural Center and Walling Studios. According to officials, submissions can include painting, drawing, mixed media, photography, textiles, and more. AI-generated art is not allowed. Submissions will be accepted until Friday. For more information, you can visit MyHalliburtonNow.com. And Tim Hortons is thanking Canadians for raising $12.7 million on Camp Day last Wednesday. 100% of the proceeds from hot and iced coffee sales that day go to Tim Hortons Foundation camps to help underserved youth reach their full potential. Officials say this year's results are about more than dollars raised. They represent thousands of acts of kindness and a commitment to supporting young people. In the last 35 years, nearly $288 million has been raised, sending nearly 350,000 underserved youth to Tim's camp.
0: Sign up for daily and weekly news alerts at MyHalliburtonNow.com.
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1: 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The Tampa Bay Rays crushed the Toronto Blue Jays 12-2 last night. Jays starter Kevin Gausman struggled again, pitching 3 1/3 innings, allowing 5 runs on 9 hits and 2 walks. He struck out 1. Scoring runs continue to be an issue for Toronto, including loading the bases in the first inning but not bringing anyone home. The Jays have the worst offense in all of Major League Baseball, scoring only 400 runs so far this year.
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1: Checking the forecast from Environment Canada, we'll see mainly cloudy skies in Halliburton County today. There is a chance of some morning showers and winds gusting up to 40 kilometers an hour. The high today gets up to 16 and the UV is high at 6. Partly cloudy this evening and clearing through the overnight as the low drops to 8. Tomorrow we're in for a mix of sun and cloud and a high of 22. Friday looks sunny with a high of 25, and for the weekend, a sun-cloud mix on Saturday with a slight chance of showers and a high of 26. And Sunday, clouds, chance of showers, and a high of 25.
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0: That's Avril Lavigne and Skater Boy. And Halliburton's biggest variety, 93.5. The Moose. We're looking at mainly cloudy skies in the high on this day. Chance of showers and a high of 16. All right, it's time to check in with Dan Smith from the Halliburton Highlands Outdoors Association. Dan, what's going on at the HHOA?
1: Yes, Rick, good morning. Want to kick things off with our Outdoors Adventure Raffle, which as I've been pushing for a while through you folks, through the newspaper, where whatever we can to link up with the community. The draw is less than 2 weeks away.
0: Wow.
1: August 1st. Man. That's right. August 1st is a Saturday, the Saturday of the long weekend, and the grand prize winner will be drawn that day. It's a, like I said, it's Saturday, August 1st, and it's going to be done at Outdoors Plus store. They've been really supportive in selling tickets for us there, as everyone knows. And the owners, Chandler and Christy, I believe, will be there, and we'll take a couple of photos and be contacting the grand prize winner.
0: Well, that's great. I'll look forward to the call.
1: Yep. And there are some tickets left, Rick, if you haven't got enough yet.
0: Okay.
1: So, and it has been a great support for this draw. We do have some tickets left, like I said, but we're going to do okay as far as this fundraiser goes. And as many of you know, and if you don't, I'll let you know, we are a not-for-profit organization. So all these types of fundraisers go towards keeping our organizations operating with all the different clubs that are under our umbrella. And of course, the major one, which is our community fish hatchery, which keeps our lakes in Halliburton County stocked with lots of lake trout, lots of rainbow trout. And we always, as everyone knows, look towards the community for support.
0: Yeah. So where do people get those tickets, Dan?
1: The tickets are available at Outdoors Plus, right at the store. They're available on our website at hhoa.on.ca. And, of course, if you speak to a volunteer or a board member, if you want tickets, we can make sure that that happens. And, of course, out at 6712 Gillert Road, our HHOA headquarters, when you see someone there, or on Wednesdays from 9 to 3, our person in the office, Lori, is there and available if you want to stop in and get tickets as well. So they are available. There aren't a lot left, but there are enough available if someone is thinking, oh, geez, there's only a couple of weeks left. We do have tickets for you.
0: There you go.
1: And the prize, like we've said a number of times, it's an approximate value of about $5,000.
0: Yeah.
1: The winner on August 1st is going to get merchandise to that value. So it's pretty nice.
0: It is. It's a great prize. And just in case you don't know where Outdoors Plus is, it's right at the corner of York and Maple in downtown Halliburton. You can get your tickets there.
1: That's right. And tickets are, for this type of prize, are $10 each or three for $20. So it's not a big output of cash if you want to get involved.
0: Absolutely.
1: Also this summer, our free tours have started, and they're being very well received. Each Saturday of July and August from 9 till noon, you can stop in. You don't have to schedule. The tours are free, but of course, if you feel like leaving a donation, they're quite well accepted.
0: There you go.
1: And go towards everything we do with our organization. And one thing I want to mention, that this summer, I mean, our fish all got stocked out in the spring. But we do have fish for you to see, and we had a few escapees of rainbow trout that got into the spare pond, and we have been able to capture a number of those, so there's some big fish in one of our tanks at the hatchery as well, and there's one in there, I bet you he's 5 pounds.
0: Wow.
1: So they're fun to look at, and of course we've got the fry that are growing that are going to be stocked next spring. So we've got about 4,000 Halliburton Gold and about 4,000 Manitou lake trout. Those are both lake trout species, and they're available to check out when you come on your tours as well. So
0: there you go. Check it out. It's a fascinating place.
1: Yes, it's a lot. There's lots to see. And, of course, we're keeping up with this time of the year. We have a chance to do some work in the hatchery, in the regular building, and on the grounds. And one thing that we're looking at right now, we're working on installing a new boiler into our building. And this boiler, it provides heat and hot water. The one we have is aged, and it's taking a lot of maintenance to keep it going. And stay tuned. We're getting some quotes, and we'll make sure that things are ready in our meeting hall especially, and we can get through the winter months. And hopefully with a new boiler, you know, all these maintenance calls from technicians, a new boiler will pay for itself over a few years. So,
2: yeah, exactly.
1: Just something to keep the community aware of. Our money goes towards things to provide resources for the community.
0: Absolutely. If you want to find out more about the Halliburton Highlands Outdoors Association, check out their website, hhoa.on.ca. Dan, we'll talk to you in a couple of weeks.
1: Yes, a couple of weeks.
0: Thanks, Dan.
1: All right, take care.
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0: of 22. Friday looks sunny with a high of 25, and for the weekend, a sun-cloud mix on Saturday with a slight chance of showers and a high of 26, and Sunday, clouds, chance of showers, and a high of 25.
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2: Good morning, I'm Rick Lowes. Wildfires across northern Ontario have torched more of the province's forests than during any previous year on record. The province's latest numbers suggest fires have burned through more than 7,200 square kilometres of Ontario's forest, surpassing the previous record set in 2021. Ontario's fire season is the latest sign of what scientists have warned could be a new era of extreme wildfire activity in Canada. Climate change, driven by the burning of fossil fuels, contributes to longer wildfire season with more frequent stretches of heat and drought that leave forests primed to burn. The vast majority of Ontario's fires burned in the past 10 days. They've forced more than 1,800 people to flee their homes, destroyed several communities, and sent plumes of noxious smoke across the province and beyond. Ontario Premier Doug Ford says he's tired of the bully trying to take their lunch money. He says if trade talks with the United States fail in 29 days when new 50% tariffs are set to start, then Canada needs to hit back as hard as we can, tariff for tariff, across the board. Speaking to reporters at the Premier's conference in PEI, Ford says Canada is an energy powerhouse and could, quote, dismantle the U.S. if we wanted to, if they work together. He says they need a plan from Ottawa and need to go on the offense. Prime Minister Mark Carney meets with the premiers today. He says he spoke to U.S. President Donald Trump yesterday morning and they agreed to intensify negotiations. Carney adds Canada will look at all options if the tariffs come into effect. Nine provinces, including Ontario, Alberta, and BC, have signed an agreement to allow direct-to-consumer sales of alcoholic beverages between their individual jurisdictions for personal use. The Premier says a historic agreement is building a more open and united Canadian economy by removing a major internal trade barrier. They add it will open new markets, new choice and convenience for producers and customers across Canada, while helping unlock more than $200 billion in untapped economic opportunity. Algonquin Highlands Council has approved a project that will see the rehabilitation of Fletcher Lake Landing at a cost of $382,000. At a meeting last week, Council was presented with a report that includes three options. After a brief discussion, Council unanimously approved the staff-recommended option, the cheapest of the three, which will see the replacement of the existing failed retaining wall with smaller retaining wall and an 8-foot by 16-foot long dock. Parks, Recreation and Trails Manager Chris Card says this solution adds extra mooring space and will make the entrance of the boat launch easier to navigate, two things mentioned in the public survey. According to Card, the renovations will move the dock from the shallows out into deeper water. A total of $381,000 was allocated for the project in the township's 2026 budget. And Tim Hortons is thanking Canadians for raising $12.7 million on Camp Day last Wednesday. 100% of the proceeds from hot and iced coffee sales that day go to Tim Hortons Foundation camps to help underserved youth reach their full potential. Officials say this year's results are about more than dollars raised. They represent thousands of acts of kindness and a commitment to supporting young people. In the last 35 years, nearly $288 million has been raised, sending nearly 350,000 underserved youth to Tim's camps.
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2: Moose FM Sports, the Tampa Bay Rays crushed the Toronto Blue Jays 12-2 last night. Jays starter Kevin Gausman struggled again, pitching 3 1/3 innings, allowing 5 runs on 9 hits and 2 walks. He struck out 1. Scoring runs continue to be an issue for Toronto, including loading the bases in the first inning, but not bringing anyone home. The Jays have the worst offense in all of Major League Baseball, scoring only 400 runs so far this year.
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2: Checking the forecast from Environment Canada, we'll see mainly cloudy skies in Halliburton County today. There is a chance of some morning showers and winds gusting up to 40 kilometers an hour. The high today gets up to 16 and the UV is high at 6. Partly cloudy this evening and clearing through the overnight as the low drops to 8. Tomorrow we're in for a mix of sun and cloud and a high of 22. Friday looks sunny with a high of 25, and for the weekend, a sun-cloud mix on Saturday with a slight chance of showers and a high of 26. And Sunday, clouds, chance of showers, and a high of 25.
1: This is the Moose, home to the biggest variety.

Let's rock and hide, and I will. Halliburton's biggest variety, 93.5. The most mainly cloudy skies. Still a chance of a shower in the highlands today as the high gets up to 16. Well, listen, we know that the food prices continue to rise, and it's getting harder and harder to afford to, get all the bills paid and have any money left at the end of the month. In fact, food bank usage in Halliburton County has increased by 27% this year. And so, for the first time ever, the Four C's is holding a fundraiser the entire month of July called Christmas in July. Yeah, and you can help support this by donating new unwrapped toys at the Lillian Thrift Store or giving a financial donation via cash or check to be dropped off at the Lillian Thrift Store, which is located on York Street here in the village of Halliburton. You can also make a donation online, 4csfoodbank@gmail.com. 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
9: Checking the forecast from Environment Canada. We'll see mainly cloudy skies in Halliburton County today. There is a chance of some morning showers and winds gusting up to 40 kilometers an hour. The high today gets up to 16 and the UV is high at 6. Partly cloudy this evening and clearing through the overnight as the low drops to 8. Tomorrow we're in for a mix of sun and cloud and a high of 22. Friday looks sunny with a high of 25, and for the weekend, a sun-cloud mix on Saturday with a slight chance of showers and a high of 26. And Sunday, clouds, chance of showers, and a high of 25. And just a reminder to get your Halliburton Highlands Outdoors Association Outdoor Adventure raffle ticket. That's right, the big draw for the grand prize is coming up on August the 1st, where some lucky person is going to win a prize valued at $5,000. 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You can get them at Outdoors Plus on York Street in the village of Halliburton or at the Fish Hatchery at 6712 Gullert Road. Right now, here's Imagine Dragons of Radioactive, 93.5 The Moose.

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7: Checking the forecast from Environment Canada, we'll see mainly cloudy skies in Halliburton County today. There is a chance of some morning showers and winds gusting up to 40 kilometers an hour. The high today gets up to 16 and the UV is high at 6. Partly cloudy this evening and clearing through the overnight as the low drops to 8. Tomorrow we're in for a mix of sun and cloud and a high of 22. Friday looks sunny with a high of 25, and for the weekend, a sun-cloud mix on Saturday with a slight chance of showers and a high of 26. And Sunday, clouds, chance of showers, and a high of 25. And listen, just a reminder, we've got municipal elections coming up this fall. And if you're planning to vote, well, the municipalities of Halliburton County are asking you to visit registertovoteon.ca to confirm, update, or add your information to the voters list. 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You've got until August 12th to do it. Right now, here's Matchbox 20 and Push on 93.5 The Moose.

That's the Police and Roxanne. Halliburton's biggest variety, 93.5. The Moose, some clouds, still a chance of a shower, maybe some sunshine as well, as the high today gets up to 16. Hey, listen, if you're looking for something to do with the kids tomorrow, well, Turtle Club for Kids happens at the Dysart branch of the Halliburton County Public Library every Thursday and Tuesday morning from 10 to 10:45. Yeah, it's free for kids. They'll get up close and personal with a different turtle each week, learning about their unique and amazing abilities and characteristics. That's right. If you want more information, you can go to the library website, halliburtonlibrary.ca. Right now, here's Platinum Blonde, Standing in the Dark on 93.5 The Moose.

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7: Mainly cloudy in Halliburton County today. There is a chance of showers. The high gets up to 16 and the UV is high at 6. Partly cloudy this evening, but clearing through the overnight as the low drops to 8. Tomorrow we'll see a mix of sun and cloud with a high of 22. Friday sunny and a high of 25. And then for the weekend, the sun-cloud mix on Saturday with a slight chance of showers and a high of 26. And Sunday cloudy, chance of showers and a high of 25. All right, listen, here's something to mark on your calendar. Coming up on August 14th, Aging as a Community presents Creative Connections Interactive Arts Workshops. That's right, it's happening on Friday, August the 14th from 10:30 to 2:30 at the West Guilford Rec Center with a free lunch catered by McKeck's. Now, there's 5 workshops to choose from, and the reason I'm mentioning it to you now is so you can get registered early because it always fills up. It's easy to do. Just go online to agingtogether.ca. 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
0: Moose weather for Halliburton.
7: Mainly cloudy in Halliburton County today. There is a chance of a shower as the high gets up to 16 and the UV is high at 6. Partly cloudy this evening, but clearing through the overnight as the low drops to 8. Tomorrow we'll see a mix of sun and cloud with a high of 22. Friday sunny and a high of 25. And then for the weekend, a sun-cloud mix on Saturday with a slight chance of showers and a high of 26. And Sunday cloudy, chance of showers and a high of 25. All right, what's going on in the world of sports tonight? Well, those Toronto Blue Jays will try and salvage a win from the Tampa Bay Rays. They play game three of their four-game set. Drop the first two. It's a bullpen night for the Jays tonight, so first pitch scheduled for 7:07. Now, what else? We've got MLS soccer tonight. That's right, the Toronto FC are hosting the New England Revolution. That one starts at 7:30. Now, here's Alanis Morissette, Hand in My Pocket on 93.5 The Moose.

John Cougar and Small Town on Halliburton's Biggest Variety 93.5. The Moose, mainly cloudy skies. I think we'll see some sunny periods as well as the high today gets up to 16. Well, attention all you golfers out there and all you businesses in Halliburton County as well. I just heard about this morning, but coming up on August 30th, the Dysart Fire Department is hosting a fundraising golf tournament to raise money to purchase a rescue side-by-side that will be equipped for emergency rescues off-road and on trails. So the golf tournament is happening Sunday, August 30th at the Pinestone Golf Course, 1 p.m. start time. Cost is $200 per golfer and $750 if you're registering a foursome. And that includes the 18 holes of golf with a cart and dinner. Now, they're also looking for sponsors for things like, well, hole sponsors, a hole-in-one sponsors, all that kind of stuff. And if you want more information or to register as a sponsor, just send an email to sparish@dysart.ca. 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
3: Moose weather for Halliburton.
4: Mainly cloudy in Halliburton County. Today there is a chance of showers. The high gets up to 16 and the UV is high at 6. Partly cloudy this evening, but clearing through the overnight as the low drops to 8. Tomorrow we'll see a mix of sun and cloud with a high of 22. Friday sunny and a high of 25. And then for the weekend, the sun-cloud mix on Saturday with a slight chance of showers and a high of 26. And Sunday cloudy, chance of showers and a high of 25.
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righteous. Sister Cena says funky. How bizarre.

ones who've stuck around. TV news and cameras, there's choppers in the sky. Marines, police, reporters ask where, for and why. Billy yells, we're out of here. Sinuses right on.

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0: Mainly cloudy in Halliburton County today. There is a chance of showers. The high gets up to 16 and the UV is high at 6. Partly cloudy this evening, but clearing through the overnight as the low drops to 8. Tomorrow we'll see a mix of sun and cloud with a high of 22. Friday sunny and a high of 25. And then for the weekend, a sun-cloud mix on Saturday with a slight chance of showers and a high of 26. And Sunday cloudy, chance of showers and a high of 25. Oh, where has the morning gone? It's almost lunchtime already. That means in just a few minutes, we've got your local, national, and international headlines and our new news. Right now, though, here's Brian Adams in the summer of 69 on 93.5 The Moose.

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1: Good afternoon, I'm Rick Lowes. So Ontario Premier Doug Ford says he's tired of the bully trying to take their lunch money. He says if trade talks with the United States fail in 29 days when new 50% tariffs are set to start, then Canada needs to hit back as hard as we can, tariff for tariff across the board. Speaking to reporters at the Premier's conference in PEI, Ford says Canada is an energy powerhouse and could, quote, dismantle the U.S. if we wanted to, if they work together. He says they need a plan from Ottawa and need to go on the offense. Prime Minister Mark Carney meets with the premiers today. He says he spoke to U.S. President Donald Trump yesterday morning and they agreed to intensify negotiations. Carney adds Canada will look at all options if the tariffs come into effect. Nine provinces, including Ontario, Alberta, and BC, have signed an agreement to allow direct-to-consumer sales of alcoholic beverages between their individual jurisdictions for personal use. The premiers say the historic agreement is building a more open and united Canadian economy by removing a major internal trade barrier. They add it will open new markets, new choice and convenience for producers and customers across Canada while helping unlock more than $200 billion in untapped economic opportunity. Wildfires across northern Ontario have torched more of the province's forests than during any previous year on record. The province's latest numbers suggest fires have burned through more than 7,200 square kilometers of Ontario's forest, surpassing the previous record set in 2021. Ontario's fire season is the latest sign of what scientists have warned could be a new era of extreme wildfire activity in Canada. Climate change, driven by the burning of fossil fuels, contributes to longer wildfire season with more frequent stretches of heat and drought that leave forests primed to burn. The vast majority of Ontario's fires burned in the past 10 days. They've forced more than 1,800 people to flee their homes, destroyed several communities, and sent plumes of noxious smoke across the province and beyond. Pride in the Highlands is now accepting submissions for the third Voice of Pride exhibition. Officials say throughout history, powerful queer artists have pushed boundaries, made statements, and expressed their emotions in all mediums. They are inviting artists throughout the county to let their Voice of Pride be seen. This year, Pride in the Highlands is presenting the exhibition in partnership with the Minden Hills Cultural Center and Walling Studios. According to officials, submissions can include painting, drawing, mixed media, photography, textiles, and more. AIG.

0: generated art is not allowed. Submissions will be accepted until Friday. For more information, you can visit myhalliburtonnow.com. And Tim Hortons is thanking Canadians for raising $12.7 million on Camp Day last Wednesday. 100% of the proceeds from hot and iced coffee sales that day go to Tim Hortons Foundation camps to help underserved youth reach their full potential. Officials say this year's results are about more than dollars raised. They represent thousands of acts of kindness and a commitment to supporting young people. In the last 35 years, nearly $288 million has been raised, sending nearly 350,000 underserved youth to Tim's camp.
1: Moosehead Fam Sports, the Toronto Blue Jays look to get in the win column tonight when they play game three of their four-game set against the Tampa Bay Rays. It's a bullpen night for the Jays with the first pitch scheduled for 7:07. And in MLS soccer tonight, Toronto FC is hosting the New England Revolution.
2: Moose weather for Halliburton.
0: Mainly cloudy in Halliburton County today. There is a chance of showers. The high gets up to 16 and the UV is high at 6. Partly cloudy this evening, but clearing through the overnight as the low drops to 8. Tomorrow we'll see a mix of sun and cloud with a high of 22. Friday sunny and a high of 25. And then for the weekend, a sun-cloud mix on Saturday with a slight chance of showers and a high of 26. And Sunday cloudy, chance of showers and a high of 25.
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4: Moose weather for Halliburton.
5: Mainly cloudy in Halliburton County today. There is a chance of showers. The high gets up to 16 and the UV is high at 6. Partly cloudy this evening, but clearing through the overnight as the low drops to 8. Tomorrow we'll see a mix of sun and cloud with a high of 22. Friday sunny and a high of 25. And then for the weekend, a sun-cloud mix on Saturday with a slight chance of showers and a high of 26. And Sunday cloudy, chance of showers and a high of 25.
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7: Mainly cloudy in Halliburton County today. There is a chance of showers. The high gets up to 16 and the UV is high at 6. Partly cloudy this evening, but clearing through the overnight as the low drops to 8. Tomorrow we'll see a mix of sun and cloud with a high of 22. Friday sunny and a high of 25. And then for the weekend, a sun-cloud mix on Saturday with a slight chance of showers and a high of 26. And Sunday cloudy, chance of showers and a high of 25.

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4: Moose weather for Halliburton.
5: Mainly cloudy in Halliburton County. Today there is a chance of a shower as the high gets up to 16 and the UV is high at 6. Partly cloudy this evening, but clearing through the overnight as the low drops to 8. Tomorrow we'll see a mix of sun and cloud with a high of 22. Friday sunny and a high of 25. And then for the weekend, a sun-cloud mix on Saturday with a slight chance of showers and a high of 26. And Sunday cloudy, chance of showers and a high of 25.
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1: Mainly cloudy in Halliburton County today. There is a chance of showers. The high gets up to 16 and the UV is high at 6. Partly cloudy this evening, but clearing through the overnight as the low drops to 8. Tomorrow we'll see a mix of sun and cloud with a high of 22. Friday sunny and a high of 25. And then for the weekend, the sun-cloud mix on Saturday with a slight chance of showers and a high of 26. And Sunday cloudy, chance of showers and a high of 25.
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0: Moose weather for Halliburton.
7: Mainly cloudy in Halliburton County today. There is a chance of showers. The high gets up to 16 and the UV is high at 6. Partly cloudy this evening, but clearing through the overnight as the low drops to 8. Tomorrow we'll see a mix of sun and cloud with a high of 22. Friday sunny and a high of 25. And then for the weekend, a sun-cloud mix on Saturday with a slight chance of showers and a high of 26. And Sunday cloudy, chance of showers and a high of 25.
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1: Mainly cloudy in Halliburton County today. There is a chance of showers. The high gets up to 16 and the UV is high at 6. Partly cloudy this evening, but clearing through the overnight as the low drops to 8. Tomorrow we'll see a mix of sun and cloud with a high of 22. Friday sunny and a high of 25. And then for the weekend, a sun-cloud mix on Saturday with a slight chance of showers and a high of 26. And Sunday cloudy, chance of showers and a high of 25.
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7: Mainly cloudy in Halliburton County. Today there is a chance of a shower. The high gets up to 16 and the UV is high at 6. Partly cloudy this evening, but clearing through the overnight as the low drops to 8. Tomorrow we'll see a mix of sun and cloud with a high of 22. Friday sunny and a high of 25. And then for the weekend, the sun-cloud mix on Saturday with a slight chance of showers and a high of 26. And Sunday, cloudy, chance of showers and a high of 25.
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1: Mainly cloudy in Halliburton County today. There is a chance of showers. The high gets up to 16 and the UV is high at 6. Partly cloudy this evening, but clearing through the overnight as the low drops to 8. Tomorrow we'll see a mix of sun and cloud with a high of 22. Friday sunny and a high of 25. And then for the weekend, a sun-cloud mix on Saturday with a slight chance of showers and a high of 26. And Sunday, cloudy, chance of showers and a high of 25.
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1: Good afternoon, I am Mauricio Prado. The township of Minden Hills has ended the Treasury Sand Filter Bypass at the Minden Wastewater Treatment Plant after approximately 19 hours. At 10 a.m. this morning, officials announced that the water treatment plant had resumed regular operations following the sand filter bypass that started yesterday at around 2 p.m. Officials say during the bypass, all wastewater treated at the plant was still receiving primary and secondary treatment and disinfection prior to discharge. According to officials, the Ontario Clean Water Agency has notified local health authorities and will carry out water sampling in accordance to the environmental compliance approval. For more information, visit the township's website. Algonquin Highlands Council is currently mulling over whether or not to make costly repairs to a hangar at the Stanhope Municipal Airport. Officials say Hangar D, which was vacated by a commercial aviation business in 2018, is currently unsuitable for lease. Over the past number of years, staff have been working with an engineering firm and experienced steel building contractors to develop a long-term repair plan. At a meeting last week, council discussed two options: renovating the space to operate as a standard hangar at a cost of around $600,000, or repairing the space so it can be leased as a commercial business location at a potential cost of $1 million. Following the discussion, council appeared to be leaning towards the cheaper option. However, no decision was made. At the request of the deputy mayor, Jennifer Dayu, a financial report including a potential return on investment will be brought back to council at a later date. Ontario Premier Doug Ford says he's tired of the bully trying to take their lunch money. He says if trade talks with the United States fail in 29 days, when new 50% tariffs are set to start, then Canada needs to hit back as hard as we can, tariff for tariff, across the board. Speaking to reporters at the Premier's conference in PEI, Ford says Canada is an energy powerhouse and could, quote, dismantle the U.S. if we wanted to, if they work together. He says they need a plan from Ottawa and need to go on the offense. Prime Minister Mark Carney meets with premiers today. He says he spoke to U.S. President Donald Trump yesterday morning and they agreed to intensify negotiations. Carney adds Canada will look at all options if the tariffs come into effect.
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2: 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The Toronto Blue Jays look to get in the win column tonight when they play Game 3 of their four-game set against the Tampa Bay Rays. It's a bullpen night for the Jays with the first pitch scheduled for 7:07. And in MLS soccer tonight, Toronto FC is hosting the New England Revolution.
0: Moose weather for Halliburton.

0: cloudy this evening in Halliburton County, but we will see clearing through the overnight as the low drops to 8. Tomorrow we're in for a mix of sun and cloud and a high of 22. Friday looks sunny with a high of 25. And then for the weekend, a mix of sun and cloud on Saturday with a slight chance of showers and a high of 26. And Sunday, clouds, chance of showers, and a high of 25.
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1: Moose weather for Halliburton.
6: Partly cloudy this evening in Halliburton County, but we will see clearing through the overnight as the low drops to 8. Tomorrow we're in for a mix of sun and cloud and a high of 22. Friday looks sunny with a high of 25. And then for the weekend, a mix of sun and cloud on Saturday with a slight chance of showers and a high of 26. And Sunday, clouds, chance of showers, and a high of 25.
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7: Partly cloudy this evening in Halliburton County, but we will see clearing through the overnight as the low drops to 8. Tomorrow we're in for a mix of sun and cloud and a high of 22. Friday looks sunny with a high of 25. And then for the weekend, a mix of sun and cloud on Saturday with a slight chance of showers and a high of 26. And Sunday, clouds, chance of showers, and a high of 25.
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1: Good afternoon, I am Mauricio Prado. The township of Minden Hills has ended the Treasury Sand Filter Bypass at the Minden Wastewater Treatment Plant after approximately 19 hours. At 10 a.m. this morning, officials announced that the water treatment plant had resumed regular operations following the sand filter bypass that started yesterday at around 2 p.m. Officials say during the bypass, all wastewater treated at the plant was still receiving primary and secondary treatment and disinfection prior to discharge. According to officials, the Ontario Clean Water Agency has notified local health authorities and will carry out water sampling in accordance to the environmental compliance approval. For more information, visit the township's website. Algonquin Highlands Council is currently mulling over whether or not to make costly repairs to a hangar at the Stanhope Municipal Airport. Officials say Hangar D, which was vacated by a commercial aviation business in 2018, is currently unsuitable for lease. Over the past number of years, staff have been working with an engineering firm and experienced steel building contractors to develop a long-term repair plan. At a meeting last week, council discussed two options: renovating the space to operate as a standard hangar at a cost of around $600,000, or repairing the space so it can be leased as a commercial business location at a potential cost of $1 million. Following the discussion, council appeared to be leaning towards the cheaper option. However, no decision was made. At the request of the deputy mayor, Jennifer Dayu, a financial report including a potential return on investment will be brought back to council at a later date. Ontario Premier Doug Ford says he's tired of the bully trying to take their lunch money. He says if trade talks with the United States fail in 29 days, when new 50% tariffs are set to start, then Canada needs to hit back as hard as we can, tariff for tariff, across the board. Speaking to reporters at the Premier's conference in PEI, Ford says Canada is an energy powerhouse and could, quote, dismantle the U.S. if we wanted to, if they work together. He says they need a plan from Ottawa and need to go on the offense. Prime Minister Mark Carney meets with premiers today. He says he spoke to U.S. President Donald Trump yesterday morning and they agreed to intensify negotiations. Carney adds Canada will look at all options if the tariffs come into effect.
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2: 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The Toronto Blue Jays look to get in the win column tonight when they play game three of their four-game set against the Tampa Bay Rays. It's a bullpen night for the Jays with the first pitch scheduled for 7:07. And in MLS soccer tonight, Toronto FC is hosting the New England Revolution.
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2: Partly cloudy this evening in Halliburton County, but we will see clearing through the overnight as the low drops to 8.

0: Tomorrow we're in for a mix of sun and cloud and a high of 22. Friday looks sunny with a high of 25. And then for the weekend, a mix of sun and cloud on Saturday with a slight chance of showers and a high of 26. And Sunday, clouds, chance of showers, and a high of 25.
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0: FM. The Ministry of Natural Resources is actively responding to numerous high-complexity wildland fires across the province. Rapidly evolving situations and extreme fire hazards are contributing to escalated fire behavior and producing smoke in many areas of the province. Stay informed about the current wildland fire situation by monitoring official information sources like ontario.ca/forestfires, following directions from Ontario Provincial Police and local authorities, and adhering to any ministerial orders, including evacuation orders, fire bans, and restrictions imposed by the ministry. 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Ontario has activated additional frontline resources to help Ontarians access the support they need. Fire rangers and emergency personnel are working hard to suppress active fires and keep communities safe. Entering the area of an active wildland fire can hinder response efforts and compromise the safety of firefighting crews and emergency personnel. Please stay clear of wildland fires.
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3: Partly cloudy this evening in Halliburton County, but we will see clearing through the overnight as the low drops to 8. Tomorrow we're in for a mix of sun and cloud and a high of 22. Friday looks sunny with a high of 25. And then for the weekend, a mix of sun and cloud on Saturday with a slight chance of showers and a high of 26. And Sunday, clouds, chance of showers, and a high of 25.
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6: Partly cloudy this evening in Halliburton County, but we will see clearing through the overnight as the low drops to 8. Tomorrow we're in for a mix of sun and cloud and a high of 22. Friday looks sunny with a high of 25. And then for the weekend, a mix of sun and cloud on Saturday with a slight chance of showers and a high of 26. And Sunday, clouds, chance of showers, and a high of 25.
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0: Moose weather for Halliburton.
5: Partly cloudy this evening in Halliburton County, but we will see clearing through the overnight as the low drops to 8. Tomorrow we're in for a mix of sun and cloud and a high of 22. Friday looks sunny with a high of 25. And then for the weekend, a mix of sun and cloud on Saturday with a slight chance of showers and a high of 26. And Sunday, clouds, chance of showers, and a high of 25.
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7: Moose weather for Halliburton.
1: Partly cloudy this evening in Halliburton County, but we will see clearing through the overnight as the low drops to 8. Tomorrow we're in for a mix of sun and cloud and a high of 22. Friday looks sunny with a high of 25. And then for the weekend, a mix of sun and cloud on Saturday with a slight chance of showers and a high of 26. And Sunday, clouds, chance of showers, and a high of 25.
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8: Partly cloudy this evening in Halliburton County, but we will see clearing through the overnight as the low drops to 8. Tomorrow we're in for a mix of sun and cloud and a high of 22. Friday looks sunny with a high of 25. And then for the weekend, a mix of sun and cloud on Saturday with a slight chance of showers and a high of 26. And Sunday, clouds, chance of showers, and a high of 25.
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3: Partly cloudy this evening in Halliburton County, but we will see clearing through the overnight as the low drops to 8. Tomorrow we're in for a mix of sun and cloud and a high of 22. Friday looks sunny with a high of 25. And then for the weekend, a mix of sun and cloud on Saturday with a slight chance of showers and a high of 26. And Sunday, clouds, chance of showers, and a high of 25.
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